0: officers, need officers to the area of Park and Hendricks. Again, Park and Hendricks for a suspicious person. Caller states that a male climbed under her husband's truck and was cussing. She said he seems very out of it. States he is now near the lake and might be around 18 years old, wearing a white shirt with tan shirt as well with headphones on. States he is now near the skate park.
1: Wow.
2: Mexico plate.
0: Go ahead.
2: 2 Union George King 03, 2 Union George King 03.
0: Union George, correction, 2 Union George King 03 is joined to a Candace Smith out of Mexico on a 2013 Ford truck, expiration 2027.

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0: next day. Can you page up Jordan McCoy? I'll be out with that subject at Plunkett Park near the skate park.
1: Received 1909.

0: 6752.
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0: 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Becky says her car. I'm clear, but leave the call. Leave me attached to this call for a few more minutes. I'll clear myself.
1: Six seven five, 2 5 6.

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2: Negative, they're staging.

0: Jefferson City 675.
1: Roger.
0: 675, the registration that you located in Flock has hit Interstate 70 westbound, the 128 at 1851.
1: That's not the right registration. That was just one that was close. But the trailer and the older Flock picture did not match the logo, he told me.
0: 10 o'clock. Check that, please.

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0: Show me out of the car, Lovett Calhoun, in reference to the call I just cleared from.
1: Murphy, Lovett Calhoun, in the area, 1914.

101 Mexico, you can show me clear. Met with the individual, explain the reason for the call. He needs to be on his way.

Vasco coming for a 15. Has no complaints at this time. Last set of vitals, 135 over 71. He has sinus rhythm on the monitor at a rate of 88. Batting at 98% on room air. Respirations 18. Again, we'll be there in about 10 to 11 minutes. Do you have any questions or orders?

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0: Mean 1046, Interstate 70 eastbound to 152.2. A black Honda Cross, not blocking, reporting party is the driver, and she does not know if she has a spare or the tools.
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0: 21 Mexico. 21. Mexico, just information. I was briefly out at 1103 North Clark for a controlled burn. It's within ordinance. There's no issues, but it is producing a large amount of smoke in case anyone calls.
1: Mercy 1113 North Clark, controlled burn, 2004.

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Little Dixie, Station 3. Station 3, need response to 16529 Highway 22, 16510 Highway 22, the 22 discount Amish store. Reference to a natural cover fire, reporting party advised. There is a large fire behind.

just letting you know that they burn a lot of cardboard boxes right behind the building. They got a little corral set up that they throw them in and burn them, so that might be what you're heading to. We've been out there several times.

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1: 312.
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2: Head that way or stand by in town?

0: officer to the area of 900 Carrico, 900 block of Carrico, reporting party advisor was a male riding a one-wheel scooter, wearing a green uniform with a green and white hat, who was attempting to sell him something. Advisor came over 4 to 5 times today, last saw him 2 minutes ago, left, headed towards Morris. He left in the 900 block of Carrico. Reporting party would like a call back in reference to the incident as well.
1: 10, 12.

0: Essex Charge Ambulance, Medic 1. Medic 1, need a response to 914 Kent Road. 914 Kent Road is going to be for a 29-year-old female who passed out. She is now conscious. She is breathing. Again, on ambulance, Medic 1. Medic 1, need a response to 914 Kent Road. 914 Kent Road for a 29-year-old female who passed out. She is conscious. She is breathing. Time out. 2022.
1: I'm closer to Carrico.
2: 10.
3: Medic 1.

0: Echo. 21. Max Fish, I'm in the area. Caracom, Morris.
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0: Peary, advise him, Eric from Kent.
1: 914, 914.
0: Thank you.

0: following Mexico. 21. Mexico, I'll be out with that individual on Boulevard near Omar.
1: Copy, out with that subject, Boulevard at Omar, 2027.

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1: 201.
0: We'll be en route. Brassbar.
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2: County 225 would be on the scene. I believe it's a control burn. I'm going to get a little closer and investigate.
1: See 225 on scene, possible control burn, 2028.

0: 201 in service, 225 and by controlled burn, all units in service, 2021. Attention Little Dixie Station 3, this is a disregard page. Disregard page to 16529 Highway 22, the Amish store advises a controlled burn. 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

0: 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I made contact with the reporting party as well. I'll be remaining out of the vehicle at Boulevard near Omar in reference to a unattended burn.
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0: 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Negative 1029.
1: And 46.
0: Sure, Pathway.
1: 509, Jeff. Will you show me 10-8? And this 450 needed.
0: 509, Jefferson City, 450. Jefferson City 509, 450, advised. He does not need any assistance.
1: Check for track.
0: True, that's fine.

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HIV. Dr. Aiden Wanderone? Last name Lloyd, Lincoln, Ocean, Young, David, first name John, common spelling. Specialty Tom, date of birth 10-17-1983, 10-17-1983.

58, your plate, Lincoln John 5, Paul 0, Thomas, showing to a Lloyd Locks out of Mexico on a 2012. Going to be a 2012 Mercedes passenger, expiration 26. Your driver is showing John Lloyd out of Mexico on... Correction, it's going to be a valid class F out of Mexico. 1097J2, negative 99.

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0: 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It's a Dodge pickup, female occupant, uninjured. We've got deputies en route due to it being a hazard. Our caller is Randy at 573-291-0028.
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0: 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Old Loman Road and Meadows Ford Road. Dodge truck. Deputy is en route to assist with traffic.
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Again, 2443 Park Crest for an unwanted subject. 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

0: Ghostbusters. For further information on the M1UP subject at park crash, the caller is not answering questions for the dispatcher.
1: Car, is that a recent domestic there approximately 2 months ago?

0: next call, search for further information on the unwanted subject. Caller states that the subject is inside the house. The RP is going to be in the garage.
1: Ten.
0: 12.

0: Mexico officers, for further information, the subject, the unwanted subject is going to be Eric Cooley, going to be a male subject, African-American, wearing jeans. Caller states that there are no weapons in the home and that Eric has been living with the caller for a couple months now.
1: Good. Following.

0: officers for further information. The caller states that things did get physical today. The subject was throwing things out of the freezer and the fridge, and the caller is stating that he wants him to leave before he hurts him.
1: 10.

officers have reported a suspicious person in the area, 300 block of West Orange. 300 block of West Orange, caller advised, approximately 5 to 10 minutes ago, there was a white male wearing a white shirt and white shorts sitting near his house. Stated when he got out of his car, the male walked towards him and then walked off slowly, last seen towards Clark on Orange.

0: Thank you, 43 Jeff. 1041, have further.
1: Ranger 43.
0: En route down to McBain Katy Trail. Check the welfare. I talked to the RP. I told them I would go down and check the trailhead for her person. I'll be en route.
1: Ranger 43, true, that's clear.

0: 21 Mexico, I have 2 to wrong one ready.
1: Go with your first.
0: Last name, Coley. Charles Ocean Lincoln Edward Young. First name, Frederick. Common spelling. Date of birth 7/28/69. 07/28/1969. Black Mail, Missouri.
1: Subject to Eric Cooley, born in 94.
0: That is affirmative.
1: Mercy, stand by for reback.
0: Copy.

0: area. The suspicious person, what was the description again?
1: Male, wearing a white shirt, white shorts, curly hair.
0: Fixed.

0: our subject, Frederick Cooley, is showing a valley class F out of Mexico, negative 99s. Your second subject, Eric, out of Illinois, showing no valid Illinois license, negative 99s as well.
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1: 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First Presbyterian for a 27-year-old female experiencing severe stomach pain. She's awake and breathing at the time. Again, 400 Lakeview Road. First Presbyterian.
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1: Lakeview Road, First Presbyterian Church, for a 27-year-old female experiencing severe stomach pain. She's awake and breathing at this time. Again, medic one, correction, medic two, need response to 400 Lakeview Road, 400 Lakeview Road, First Presbyterian Church for a 27-year-old female experiencing severe stomach pain. 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Time of age, 2154, WEQMQ 92.

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Checked off their satisfaction. Vehicle driving the flat tire. PS 63 northbound from East Friendship Church Road. PS 63 northbound from East Friendship Church Road. A tractor trailer, unknown cab, white trailer. Registration TCOM F5211732, unknown state. Tractor trailer, unknown cab, white trailer. TCOM 5211732, unknown state. Vehicle traveling with two flat tires. There are sparks coming from the wheels. Joint advised they have received multiple calls on this vehicle. Information is joint to rest.

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0: Mexico, you can show me clear. I'll be providing courtesy transport for one to an address on East Holt Street. The EA mileage is 573, repeating 573.
1: Received 573, not to an address on Holt, 1012, 2204.

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0: Max, yeah, you can show me clear. I'll have a report.
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0: plates when ready. Proceed, standby. Officers, need officers to 805 South Calhoun, again 805 South Calhoun, apartment B for 50-year-old male who has fallen out of his wheelchair. He's awake and breathing at the time. Again, 805 South Calhoun, apartment B. Copy. Medic 1, need response to 805 South Calhoun, apartment B, 805 South Calhoun, apartment B, for a 50-year-old male who has fallen out of his wheelchair. He's awake and breathing at this time. Again, Medic 1, need response to 805 South Calhoun, apartment B, 805 South Calhoun, apartment B, for a 50-year-old male who has fallen out of his wheelchair. He's awake and breathing at this time. 22... Correction, time of page 2221, WQMQ 922.
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0: service. That's the long team we're able to assist them. 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
1: Received. 2228.
2: EMS call in South Calhoun, you all can disregard. 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

0: 21, Mexico.
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0: Mexico. I'm arrival on scene. Reporting party came back out. Requested more assistance. I'll be remaining.
1: Just confirming you're on scene of South Calhoun.
0: I apologize, can you revise?
1: Just confirming you're on South Calhoun.
0: Affirmative.
1: Where is he?

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1: Osage County put out a stolen vehicle for a dark maroon Chevy Tahoe, I believe. It should be around the Bell area. Can you make a call for me?

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0: 10641 under 929. 10641 under 929. Caller advised he heard two shots. We're still trying to gather further information.

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0: 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Call advised they have a customer that's been making them feel uncomfortable. Has been smoking in the lobby and harassing the caller. 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
1: 21.

0: 8, 5, 8, 8, 6, 7. You can probably 25. I'm not seeing anything so far.
1: Where's you? Thank you, 12. Andre, I'm clear.
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3: 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If you want to make contact and hitch a lot, I'll talk to RP.
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0: Yeah, this is Kenny from Jefferson City State, Region of Ohio. Osage County 358 was able to obtain the second female's information. Jesse Ridenour, if you had not already been advised, we have that.
1: Lieutenant, we have the information. Heard J2. We were not aware there was a second female.
0: 10-3, my OLN, SAM. 136-096-003. Again, OLN is SAM 136-096-003. Should be at Jesse Don Ridenour.
2: Seems to be clear. Nothing located.
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0: 41 Mexico, you can show me clear of that subject. He's on his way.
1: 21, you were walked on by another agency. Can you revise?
0: Mexico, you can show me clear and that individual is on his way.
1: 46, there's subject on his way. 2307.
2: Last name, David, Adam, Lincoln, Robert, Young, Mary, Paul, Lincoln, Edward. First name, David, Adam, Robert, Ida, Edward, Nora. Date of birth, 6/17/2003, white male, word of mouth.
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0: 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Lincoln Charles 7, George 1 Paul. Lincoln Charles 7, George 1 Paul.
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0: information. I'm following that vehicle right now. If you would hold that plate for a traffic stop momentarily. I did not observe any glass break at McDonald's currently.
1: Received. Is that Travis? I'm going to be in reference to the McDonald's call.
0: Affirmative. I'm going to be on South Clark at Crystal Clean Car Wash.
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1: 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I'm out at the high school checking the area.
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1: Area 86.

0: Osage County, Jefferson City State. Reach now. I don't call.
1: Osage County, Jefferson City State.
0: Jefferson City State, 95110. Going to be waiting at the jail for statement.
1: Osage County, that's clear. He just arrived at the jail.
0: Good evening, sir.

any officers in the area of North Clark. Again, North Clark, for a suspicious noise. Caller states that she can hear someone screaming to the southwest of her, believe that may be coming from the direction of the high school. It's going to be in the area of North.

0: Mexico, I've been throughout the area. Spoke with some people over on Vine near Western. They didn't hear anything in the recent past. You can show me clear.
1: Clear, 40 minutes.

0: 10 Mexico. Out of Casey's West, hold steady.
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0: 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I'm clear, no issues.
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0: Riley Dunring.
1: 858.
0: I believe I'll be out with a 1050 on 353 and 344. It's going to be a white Ford SUV. Tom King 9, George 7 Young. Tom King 9, George 7 Young.
1: Proceed 350 and 344, 117.

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1: Negative. It's just a subject fishing.
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0: 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No issues.
1: Receive, would you like readback?
0: Negative, I see it in the notes. Thank you.
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0: need first responders to 425 North Missouri, 425 North Missouri, 68-year-old female who fell. She is conscious. She is breathing, not injured. Again, 425 North Missouri.
1: 12-1.
0: Attention, Arjuna, Medic 2. Medic 2 need to respond, 425 North Missouri. 425 North Missouri, 68-year-old female who fell. She is conscious. She is breathing. Again, Arjuna, ambulance, Medic 2. Medic 2 need a response to 425 North Missouri. 425 North Missouri for a 68-year-old female who fell. She is conscious. She is breathing. Timeout 220.

0: 374.0, medic 2 is responding.
1: 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Again, you're responding to 425 North Missouri, 425 North Missouri. For a 60-year-old female who has fallen, she's awake and breathing at this time, showing an alpha response, alpha.

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0: Just had a white Dodge pickup. Take off on me, 50, near County Road 810. I'm in the area, drive like 4. Check it out, 98.
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0: 84, just information. 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I don't know if it's the same. Just information.
1: 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I'm checking North 89 now.
0: Crazy. 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
1: Appreciate
0: you, Buckler. You need to show me 10-8. I never did pursue it. I was just trying to catch up to it.
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Correction, Medic 3, Little Big Sea Station 1, need response to 26829, Audrey Road 408, 26829, Audrey Road 408. A 78-year-old male with breathing problems. He is conscious, he is breathing. Again, Audrey Ambulance, Medic 3, Medic 3, Little Big Sea Station 1. Need personnel to 26829, Audrey Road 408. 26829, Audrey Road 408, 78-year-old male, breathing problems. He is conscious, he is breathing, time out 356.

0: Mercury responding 379.3. Again, you're responding to 268 to 90408. For a 78-year-old male, difficulty breathing. He is conscious and breathing. Does have COPD. I have directions anyway.
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1: Show me en route.
0: First evening route, best direction for Mexico, take East Liberty eastbound to Little Bee Road. Take Little Bee Road north to Arjuna Road 408. You're going to go east on Arjuna Road 408, past the first curve. This is going to be the residence on your left side, right in the middle of the two curves.
1: Okay, thank you. 234 is en route.
2: 359.
1: Negative. Medic 2 is bouncing around. 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
1: 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He's awake and breathing at the time, showing a Charlie response. Charlie, for further information, he does have COPD and is currently on oxygen.
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0: All right, for 205, show me on scene.
1: Having male called in. See that he's wanting to go get treatment. See that he does not have anywhere to live. Is being belligerent towards dispatchers when asked questions. Again, 1200 block of subcool.
0: Do we have any history with the phone number?
2: It's a Michael O'Connor subject.

Medic 2, need response to the 1200 block of South Cole, again, 1200 block South Cole, for a 38-year-old male experiencing sickness from alcohol withdrawal. He is awake and breathing at this time, also complaining of bleeding. He is awake and breathing at this time. Again, Medic 2, need response to the 1200 South Cole, 1200 block of South Cole, for a 38-year-old male experiencing sickness from alcohol withdrawal and is currently bleeding. He's awake and breathing at this time. That would be

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Drain to medic one. Medic one, we're going to advise that you stage in the area. He's being very belligerent and uncooperative.

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0: 35909, Arjuna at 730. 35909, Arjuna at 730. 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
1: Received, what's the address history?
0: Number one, hang ups, open line, suspicious vehicle from 2023.
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1: Gotcha.
0: 132 at 1046 with a pedestrian, I-70 eastbound just west of High Hill. The reporting party was traveling in a gray Nissan passenger car. Now on the shoulder, flashes on out of fuel. She has exited the vehicle and is walking towards the High Hill exit on the east.

0: outside in black clothing and a tan jacket, is intending to get some fuel and a gas can if she can purchase one. Is requesting some assistance.
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Another an ambulance, Base 1, Medic 1, Little Bixby, Station 1, need personnel, 4297, Audrain Road 335. Again, 4297, Audrain Road 335. 83-year-old male who has fallen. He is conscious, breathing. Again, 4297, Audrain Road 335. 83-year-old male who has fallen. He is conscious, breathing. MFH 631, to be 692, WX 789.

medic one, go ahead. Copy 216.5 and out again, you're responding 4297, I'll drive around 335 for a 83-year-old male that's fallen. He is conscious, breathing, no injuries reported. That will be an alpha response.

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Copy, on the bus, 635. 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

0: Edmonton, Little Bixby Station 1, second page, 4297, Audrey Road 335. 85, correction, 83-year-old male who has fallen. He is conscious, breathing. No injuries reported at this time. Again, 4297, Audrey Road 335. Time of second page, 636.
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1: 644, Jeff, go ahead.
0: 644, 1020.
1: 50 westbound, just east of 179.
0: 644, Chef, clear.

0: 167 Jeff, I'm out of service in Rathrain.
1: 167, check out there. Jefferson City, 211.
2: Go ahead.
1: 211, a stranded motorist. It's westbound at the 106 mile marker, a black Cadillac with a flat tire. They have a tow in route requesting traffic control.
2: 10-4.
1: 211, Shabazz clear.

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0: Was that you that I just passed eastbound to Central Metals?
2: 10-3.
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0: 713, an animal complaint pending. It's 9400 block of US 40. We'll obtain a cross street on that. There's an injured deer roadside, and the subject reporting it is requesting in-person contact. He'll be in the area on his tractor.
1: In 4, I have checked the area of the 121 exit. No located on the 1046 attachment.
0: 713, Chabath clear.

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1: Jefferson.
0: 713, the cross street is Booth.
1: Good morning.
0: 713, Chef Clear.

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1: 21.
0: 63 southbound, just north of KOMU. 63 southbound, just north of KOMU. Out with a car changing the flat.
1: 21, Chef clear.

0: checked on a white passenger car, changing a tire, 63 northbound north of Claysville Road. They've got it under control. Nothing further needed.
1: 24, Jeff clear.
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3: 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I mean, 10-8. I'll be back en route to Outer Ring for training.
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0: Miller and the deputy state farm. Do you have a report of a CNI driver when you're ready to copy?
1: Good.
0: Excuse me, on Highway J, just south of Audrain Road 350, headed north, correction, headed southbound. Charcoal colored Jeep Grand Cherokee, colored eyes, are unable to maintain lane. Color is going to sign of port. Again, Highway J, Audrain Road 350.

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0: 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I'm going to be following it for a moment.

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2: Audrain, I'll be arrival and clear at Eugene Field. My ending mileage is 524.
1: Heavy arrival and clear,
3: 735. 839, Audrain, I'm clear as well.
1: Where's it, 735?
0: Charger, I'm out with that vehicle, it's Sonic.

0: Nee, ik zou erin. Audrey, in contact with me with the driver. She's advised of a complaint or his driving behavior. I didn't observe anything. Careless and imprudent while following the vehicle. I'll be clear.
1: Proceed 738.

0: other than the deputies, have a report of a rolling vehicle fire when you're ready to copy. Highway A and Highway 54 southbound. Caller advised there was a semi with a silver and black tank on the back. Caller advised that there was a fire on the back of one of the tanks. Vehicles headed southbound from Highway 54 on Highway A, Adam, approximately 6 minutes ago. Requesting you to locate the vehicle so we can send the fire department.
1: Hey, 73, that's warm. Nate, 16 Route 24 degree.
0: Mercy.
2: 605 out there, copy direct, no, being around to that now.
0: Mercy, just if you locate the vehicle, just let me know what the location is so we can send the fire department.
2: Hunterdon County reported a rolling 1070 on a vehicle, a semi that was southbound on A. Adam from 54. Said it's about 6 minutes ago. They're asking we drive through the area and see if we can locate so they can dispatch fire.
3: 605, Jeff, clear.

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1: W154, Chef clear.
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0: 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Just an FYI.
1: Precinct 605, 747.
2: CNI driving within the last 5 minutes, and is a white SUV. White SUV, the only description we have, and may have struck a white Nissan. That's all the information we have. Information's from Cooper County Traffic.

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0: Roger, I traveled Highway U to the Montgomery County line. No locate on 10-8.
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0: 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Tim Fitter.
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0: Mulder County, deputies on duty, state car at Burke, CNI driver, when ready.
1: Good.
0: Be on highway double J King, heading westbound from Aldrin Road 451. Double J King westbound from 451. Caller stated there's a black PT Cruiser behind her that's speeding, unable to maintain lane. She is following the sign. Westbound on Double K King from 451.
2: Where is it?

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0: 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I've been throughout the area for the CNI. 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
2: Fulton has one at gunpoint on Forest Avenue, reference to the weapons defense. Time and ground.
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Jefferson City 132. At 1600 Forest Avenue. A male subject was screaming, chasing a female with a machete. He got into his truck with the machete, refused to exit. 1096, threatened suicide by cop and to burn the house down. 132 Chbessler.

0: 132, Jeff.
1: 132.
0: The subject's in the passenger seat of a pickup in the driveway. Fulton's trying to talk him out. Not sure where the machete's at. Callaway's on scene with a 40-millimeter launcher, and I have the 12-page greenback.
2: Do they need our pepper ball launcher?
0: No, they're working on getting one on scene.
2: All right, let me know if they need ours.

attention, Troop F Officer. Special attention, cars long I-70, westbound from the 175-mile marker, CNI driving. Within the last 4 minutes, it's a tractor trailer with a black cab and a flatbed trailer with a Kansas registration. The numerics are unknown. It's weaving in and out of traffic, cutting other drivers off. Also, further description, the load on the flatbed trailer has white covers over it, Traveler.

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1: Good.
0: 132, we have a call pending. Debris westbound at the 144. It's cones on the entrance ramp in the roadway.
1: Denver.
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officers to 2443 Park Crest, reference to an unwanted subject caller. The Frederick Coley states that he put his brother out, Eric Coley, last night. He's back at the residence. The reporting party did say someone needs to get there before the reporting party kills the subject. 2443 Park Crest.

0: 425 North Missouri, Apartment A, Adam. 425 North Missouri, Apartment A, Adam, for a lift assist.
1: County Maydale, you have a callback. Labeled as child custody.
2: There is, you know, I'll grab that.

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1: 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She did not fall. She wasn't requesting any malicious help off the ground.
0: Copy, Mexico. Be advised. We'll have to get to that after we do this subject down on Parkcrest.
1: Greasy.

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0: Mike, I can see if the alternate ambulance supervisor would head over to North Missouri.
1: That'd be right, thank you.
0: Great, thank you.

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0: Audrey, that callback's been returned.
1: Happy callback returned, 940.

0: exit information. We're unable to get contact with 2400. I'm going to continue trying. However, the tracker is also showing at base 2.
1: Copy. 33 to 12. Go ahead. Sir, I'm at the school right now. Handling some things. They cleared up. I will jump out and start helping with some calls.
2: Thank you. That's the only thing we have pending right now is that lift assist on South Missouri. Me and Thor will take care of this one down Park Road.
1: Got you, sir.
3: Superlug has entered Troop S on Missouri 5.
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0: Again, 425 North Missouri, Apartment A.
1: Copy.
5: Sure,
1: I'll take it, but thank you.
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0: 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Arrival, 943.
1: 12 out with 34.
0: 943.

0: Jefferson City, 1119.
1: The subject has relinquished the machete. We don't know if he has any other weapons, and he's still in the truck. Negotiator, still talking with him?
0: 132, channel clear. Jefferson City, 1119.
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0: Peachtree 132, San Diego, step the other systems on safe.
1: Jefferson City 132.
2: I think we got plenty of personnel, sir.
1: 161.
0: Copy, direct, thank you.
1: True best clear. Jefferson City 1119.

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1: Affirmative.
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0: Deborah.
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Attention Troop House Officer, Special Attention Carswell, US 63, northbound from Missouri 22, CNI driving. Within the last 2 minutes, it's a tan passenger car with an unknown Wisconsin registration and it's weaving, nearly struck other vehicles. Also dangerous passes, Troop House clear.

0: Audrey County, Seed Limited, Station 3. Station 3, name person honor is 12733, Audrey Note 208. 12733, Audrey Note 208. 82-year-old male. Dizzy, having cold sweat. He has a leg breathing. Station 3, need purchase monitors. 12733, Audrey Note 208. 82-year-old male. Dizzy, having cold sweat. He has a leg breathing. Top page, set on
1: Audrain, I'm responding.
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1: 707.
0: Super loaded, eastbound 54.
1: 707, travel clear.
2: He is awake, breathing. Medic 131 was not available for this call. Again, Medic 2, need response 12733, order note 208. 82-year-old male patient, dizzy, cold sweats. He is awake, breathing. Medic 131 was not available. Page 1003, WQ 922.
1: Crown Victoria on the shoulder at the 119.8 eastbound. It will be removed tonight or tomorrow.
3: And more, thank you.
1: 713, Chef Claire.

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1: Again, you're responding 12733 Audrain Road 208 for a 82-year-old male experiencing dizziness and cold sweats. Caller advised he's unable to eat. He is conscious, breathing. Alert. Will be an alpha response.
0: Thank you, Audrain.

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attention Troop Officer, Special Attention Cars Long I-70, westbound from the 98 mile marker, one item, a vehicle losing paint in the last 3 minutes. It's a white pickup with a trailer. There are two cubes with paint on the trailer, and white paint is leaking into the roadway. Information is from Cooper County, Troop Officer Clear.

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34 to Mexico. I'll be out at the in between the vocational building and the high school with an individual. Other juveniles were saying that this individual is trying to get into the school and is not.

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Jordan McCoy showing ID card only out of Mexico, showing the respondent in a full order of protection, protected party is a Cora Cash, 1097J1, -99.

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0: medical officers, need first responders, 1605 Salem Street. Again, 1605 Salem Street, 93-year-old male, caller advised getting a high heart rate and is dizzy. He is conscious, breathing. Again, 1605 Salem.
1: 34.

0: Attention all during ambulance, base 1, medic 1, need a response. 1605 Salem Street in Mexico, 1605 Salem. 93-year-old male, color advised, has a high heart rate and is dizzy. He is conscious breathing. Again, 1605 Salem, 93-year-old male having a high heart rate and is dizzy. He is conscious breathing. Page 1059.
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1: 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He is conscious, breathing, will be a Delta response.

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0: 1333, Jeff. I'll put a note in the call for you, and I'm 10-8 from it.
1: 1333, Jeff, clear.
0: That first number in that note is so...
1: Please, 1333, Jeff, clear. Attention Troop F officer, special attention cars along I-70, westbound from the 105-mile marker, CNI driving. Within the last 3 minutes, it's a tractor trailer with a white cab and a silver trailer. No further description. It ran a subject off the road. Dangerous passes. Information is from Cooper County, Troop F, clear.

70-year-old male. Stroke symptoms. He has the weak breathing. Still getting further information. 8-5 Quantico. Clear level 37.

Grand County 2 on an ambulance district, base 2, medic 3, need a response to 5, Quantico Road, Mexico. 5, Quantico Road, Mexico. 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He is awake, breathing, not responding normally, having sudden speech problems. 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Again, base 2, medic 3, need a response to 5, Quantico. 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

0: 278, Jeff. Can I get a good Cole County court date?
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0: Attention Troop F officers, special attention cars, Long Island 70, eastbound from the 165 mile marker, CNI driving within the last 4 minutes. It's a tractor trailer with a blue cab and a light dark blue trailer. The company name is Arrow, A. Adam, E. Edward, R. Robert, O. Ocean. Trailer registration 1051139. It's weaving into the other lane of traffic. It ran one subject off the road. Your path clear.
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1: 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You are requested to check and observe traffic at the 101 westbound. 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
2: 10-4.
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The alarm company called back and stated they spoke to the patient. It was a false alarm. You can disregard.

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0: 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Again, 2401 Lakeview, the new United Credit Union Building, reference to a burglar alarm.
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0: Can you send me a CFS for debris in the roadway westbound 52 at Nora in Stover?
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0: Jefferson City 1333.
1: Stand by, Jeff. I'm initiating a traffic stop.
0: Traffic.
1: Traffic. McDonald's in Jeff City.
0: 1333, which McDonald's?

0: Nathan 0, go ahead.
1: I'm part of the jail. Can you have the on-duty supervisor with public safety number?
0: Receive, Luke.

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1: Hey, Jefferson 41.
0: Conservation 158-1302, Chekhov clear. Jefferson City, State, we have a check subject for you on State Highway O as an ocean near County Road 477. It's going to be a white female walking down the side of the road southbound on Highway O Ocean, wearing jeans and a light gray t-shirt. It's going to be a white female. The caller was concerned that she was going to get hit. It's a curvy, very hilly road. Your RP is going to be a Charles Rundy, 573-310-3536. Kelly is clear. We're unsure exactly what the caller is needing, but they requested to speak with a trooper.
2: Sure.
0: 1113, Trevor clear.

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0: Subject stop, speak on the telephone. He's back on the roadway now. I'm 10-8.
1: 680, bus clear. Jefferson City, 167.
2: Go ahead.
1: 167, a pedestrian, Missouri, Oceanette County Road 447. We do have that plotted. It's a white female walking on the side of the road southbound, wearing a light gray shirt and blue jeans. She's not in the road. She's on the side of the road.
2: 74.
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2: 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I left a message. 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

0: Sergeant Bay 3.
1: John?
0: Still medic 2, arrived at converge. 7.4.
1: University was only able to copy 7.4 on the mileage.
0: I'll drain the military, that would be 117.4.
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0: Proceed, 1319.

First Presbyterian Church. A caller stated there was a white vehicle at the very west end of the parking lot of the church. A caller stated there was an elderly female inside the vehicle that appears to be sleeping. She's been there for over an hour. 400 Lakeview Road, First Presbyterian Church.

Attention Troop F officers, special attention cars along I-70, westbound from the 138.6 mile marker, ZNI driving within the last 3 minutes. It's a tractor trailer with a blue cab and an unknown color trailer, trailer number 7177, C. Charles, T. Tom, C. Charles, dangerous passes, weaving and speeding, Troop F clear.

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0: Yeah, Audrey, I'll be clear. Subject with a family member.
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0: Nee, Xavier.
1: John. Just to confirm, the reporting party advised the dogs were heading southbound on Highway J, correct?
2: Affirmative, southbound from Highway KK.

0: hospital parking lot of Horton Promenade. 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Company, go ahead. Tom Charles 5, Adam 6 Young. Tom Charles 5, Adam 6 Young.
1: Nathan, Sheriff. Nathan, Sheriff.
2: I'm going to be clear, no locate.
1: Number 2 clear, no locate, 1330.
0: Right here in Promenade. That's affirmative, 703, East Promenade. Copy, nice shaking home my status. Receipt 1330.

0: Echo. 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
1: 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Margaret Lynn.
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1: Kelly County to Jefferson City State.
0: We have a accident, hit and run. The caller is a Patrick Mankey. Area code 573-220-8621. He is the victim vehicle. He was in a white Chevy Silverado. His license plate is 6, Robert 5, Boy 41. The accident happened at 54 and I-70, again, 54 and I-70 on 54. He has pulled over to I-70 towing. The other vehicle continued on 54. He's not sure which way. He has further when you all arrive. It was a white truck and trailer sideswiped him. They're doing the roundabout.
1: With a white trailer.
0: A white truck with a trailer.
2: .211 title and registration on a 2021 BMW to Lindsay Parrott, Columbia. The registration of R. Robert H. Henry 1, W. William 1, J. John. R. Robert H. Henry 1, W. William 1, J. John, expired August of 25.
3: 10-4, thank you.
2: 211, Beth clear.

0: attention juvenile officers, special attention cars along in the area of US 54, near I-70, leaving the scene crash that occurred at the junction of 54 and I-70. Victim vehicle, a white Chevrolet Silverado, was struck by a white truck with a trailer. No further description in it. Went on to US 54 in an unknown direction. Occurred within the last 7 minutes. Travel clear. Jefferson City 1437.
1: I copy direct.
0: 1437. The victim vehicle is now at I-70 towing.
1: 10-4. I'll give him a call.
0: 1437. Travel clear.

0: 167, Jeff.
1: 167.
0: I've checked the area for this pedestrian. It's unfounded. I'll handle that crash. 1437's over.
1: 167, Chief, clear.

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1: 1113.
0: Yes, that subject called me back. It's been handled, Lieutenant.
1: 1113, Chevelle clear.
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0: Jefferson City, 713.
1: Go ahead, Jeff.
0: 713, when your 10-8 is stranded motorist, it's Minor Hill and US 63. It's a white Chevrolet pickup. They're changing a tire in a blind spot. We're nearly struck by another vehicle.
1: Info.
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0: Audrey, can you get the 10 report of a road hazard check while being ready?
1: Good.
0: South Highway 54 near Audrey Road 834. South Highway 54 near Audrey Road 834 northbound. Caller advised that there is a male wearing black shorts, no shirt, darker hair on a skateboard, in and out of traffic.

0: 7:13.
1: He's on monitor. He'll just let us to G3. G3, I'm just looking around now.
0: Seven 13, 12 clear.

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1: that's not coming back on file for us.
0: 10-4.
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0: City, 211.
1: Go ahead.
0: 211 on a 2021 Mazda. It expires 6/30 of 26 to Evelyn Merkel out of Omaha.
1: 10-4, thank you.
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2: Reference the road hazard on South Highway 54. I just passed that subject. It's going to be Michael Wagner. He's on the shoulder, not interfering with traffic.
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1: 713.
0: Yeah, up on scene now. They're working on getting the tower changed.
1: Seven 13, Chevelle clear.

in, officer to 202 Summit. 202 Summit, reference to suspicious activity. 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Again, 202 Summit.

0: Jefferson City, 211.
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0: 211, we're sending you a request for contact.
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0: Troop House 1.

0: Mexico. 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
1: 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She's not sure where he went.
0: Copy, Mexico. Show me in the area.
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0: South Avenue, 632 South Avenue, to suicidal subject. The caller stated there's a 15-year-old female on scene cutting herself with a razor in the bathroom. 632 South Avenue, still getting further.
1: 34.
2: 12.
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0: 12.
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4: Roger, I'm Medic 3, Northeast.

Evans, 632 South Evans. It's a 15-year-old female cutting herself with a razor. She is weight breathing. Still getting further information. Again, medic 2 need response, 632 South Evans, 632 South Evans. 15-year-old female cutting herself with a razor. She is weight breathing. Time page 1419, WQ 920 table.

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10 officer to Plunkett Park, reference to drug activity. 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Again, Plunkett Park.

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1: Negative. Osage County put out warrants for both of them. I'll be attempting to locate.
0: 10-4, we don't see Osage entered yet, but that subject has a 1099 J1, several entries on it, the Terry Jackson, and the second. This is also not with an extradition to adjoining counties. It's obstruction and stealing.
1: 10-4, thank you.
2: That's clear.

Send an auto ambulance to Drake Medic 1. Need Medic 1 to respond to 1109 Old Farm Road West, the Essex. Reference to a 70-year-old male that's fallen out of his power chair. He is awake, breathing. Again, need auto ambulance to Drake Medic 1 to respond to 1109 Old Farm Road West, the Essex. Reference to a 70-year-old male that's fallen out of his power chair. He is awake, breathing. Code gauge 1457.

0: 509, Jeff, 1041.
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0: Jefferson City 167.
1: Good.
0: 167, a request for contact. Reporting party advised he was arrested by Callaway County on the 9th. Economy towed the vehicle, and reporting party is stating that the vehicle was damaged. Callaway advised he would have to contact Highway Patrol.
1: 10-4.
0: Trooper Fleur.

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1: 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Begin your responding to 1109 Old Farm Road West, the Essex. Reference to a 70-year-old male that slid out of his power chair. He is awake, breathing, alert. They advise he does have a previous injury from several days ago to the knee. Chosen off the level whistle.

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0: Observation 159. Barreto is valid. Class F Frank out of Columbia. Corrective lens restriction. Negative 1099. The Maldonado subject is valid. No operator status. Oh, correction. 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Class F out of Columbia. Negative 1099.
1: And 4 things.
0: Sure, that's clear.

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1: 30.
0: I'll be out on West near Yale Street with Robert Lincoln 5, Young 6 X-ray. Robert Lincoln 5, Young 6 X-ray.
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0: Last name Martin, Mary Adam Robert Tom Ida Nora. First name Emily, Edward Mary Ida Lincoln Young. Civil initial D as in David. Date of birth 1-2-2006.

0: sorry, can you repeat?
1: Can you read by the plate?
0: Yes. Robert Lincoln 5, Young 6 X-ray. Robert Lincoln 5, Young 6 X-ray.
1: 34, the plate shows not on file. Your subject shows valid cops at Frank, New Mexico, motorcycle endorsement, negative traffic, negative 10 AS.
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0: Sullivan.
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1: Conservation 158.
0: I'll be at it, 2233 Highway in Nora.
1: Conservation 158, 1544, Troop F ground. Attention, Troop F officer, special attention, cars, Callaway County, Boone County, CNI driving, 2 minutes ago, Interstate 70 eastbound from the 137, Interstate 70 eastbound from the 137, a white van, ZZ4E Edward 5, U Union 4, U Union. A white van, ZZ4E Edward 5, U Union 4, U Union. Comes back to a 2015 Nissan passenger to a subject out of St. Louis showing tidal activity expiring at 25. It is weaving, speeding. Operator's possibly on the phone. Information is Troop F, Troop F clear. Jefferson City, Conservation 159, 1018.

Jefferson City Conservation 159, 1018.

0: Officer 1 Marine Drive. 1 Marine Drive spoke with Curtis. 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No further information provided. He stated he'd be outside 1 Marine Drive.
1: 10-4. Show all means clear. Warning given for plate.
0: 34-15-46.
2: I'm back in route to the zone. 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
1: Hangar at the Osage County, starting mileage 107148. 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
0: CPD was already on scene. This is on Brown School, so they're going to be handling tonight.
1: Four four seven, Drew Bessler.

0: Maui County to Jefferson City, state and region, FIO.
1: Callaway County, this is Jefferson City, state.
0: We're getting an accident at State Highway J. John and County Road 228, State Highway, actually State Highway WW and 228, partially blocking and no injuries, partially blocking and no injuries. It's going to be two vehicles. Stand by for further. We're still on the line.

0: Camry. Again, it's Jay and County Road 228. 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
1: 10-4, is he involved or passerby?
0: He was involved.
1: 10-4, check out clear.
0: It's always clear.

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0: 646, 1050 GA1, J3, Route J John, County Road 228, Route J John at County Road 228. 228 is also Missouri, R. Robert A. Adam. It's two vehicles, a Ford F-150 and Toyota Camry, partially blocking, fires in or out.
1: 10-4, en route from Kingland City.
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1: Mexico, I was also out at 920 North Olive. 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
0: Roger, I had a note to that civil dispute. I also cleared myself.
1: Appreciate that, Sullivan.

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0: There appears to be a 1050 at Route RA and J. If you could send a trooper this way.
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0: Cali County and Jefferson City State and Range of Ohio.
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0: For our fire on scene at the accident on J and 228, confirming a no preference tow for the vehicle. I believe it's going to be the, stand by, let me check which vehicle.
1: Drifter.
2: Attention, cars Boone County, CNI driving 2 minutes ago. Missouri 22 eastbound from Missouri 124. Missouri 22 eastbound from Missouri 124. It's a black Chevrolet truck. J. John, F. Frank 5, K. King 0, A. Adam. A black Chevrolet truck. Missouri registration, J. John, F. Frank 5, K. King 0, A. Adam. A 1994 Chevrolet passenger due to subject out of Mexico expiring in 26. It's weaving information as Boone County truck.
3: 646 Jeff, I copy the notes. Can you start Thomas, please?
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0: 646, additional information at this time, reference a separate CFS. We received some information of a possible abduction. The address would be located off of County Road 215 in Kingdom City. We did advise Callaway they'll be sending units that way.
1: 10-4.
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0: True Pathway.
2: One, 6-7, Jeff. Another call, go check the address.
0: 167, trip off clear. 1258, Jeff, 1042. 1258, 1623, trip off clear.

0: Jefferson City 167.
1: Good.
0: 167, if you're copying the notes, we've updated the location to the latest ping coordinates of the number that had called in.
1: 10-4, where is it at?
0: It'll be off of County Road 203, just south of Darrow Drive, D-A-R-O.
1: 10-4.
0: Sure, that's clear.
1: 167F. I've seen a few other notes. Can you just give me a rundown of what's going on?
0: 167. Human Resources at GHQ received a call from a female stating that she had been kidnapped. The phone was disconnected. Upon callback, Human Resources could only hear screaming. We've been doing some searching, and the phone number, we've contacted AT&T to ping, and we've paged up all the associated parties. We've been unable to make contact with a female.
1: Careful.
0: Is that clear?
1: Do we have, like, registered information for the owner of that phone number? If not, can we contact MAC, see if it's a location nearby?

1437167, the phone number and registered owner of the cell phone, coming back to a Molly Angelina Warren and a Braden Rupard. We have paged those subjects up. There might be a John Rupard associated. We've been in contact with MIAC. They're the ones relaying the information.

0: 1437, stand by. The phone pings were approximately a minute to 2 minutes apart.
1: I'll be out in the area of kind of 215 at the moment.
0: 1437, 1631, 2 minutes.

0: Jefferson City, 1437.
1: Okay.
0: 1437, 167. We've updated the most current location to the most recent ping. 1437 will be just north of your location on the west-hand side of 215.
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0: In regards to that abduction, there's two kids, John and Braden Rupert, in middle school that belong to that address. I'm going to have the SRO send me the information. I'll send it to 1437.
1: I just had a school bus pass me about 30 seconds ago.
0: Professor Beckler.

0: 1437,
1: Joe. 1437. I'll be out at, I believe, the address 3378, County Road 213.
0: 1437 at 1638, also 480 advised the Braden subject has a date of birth of 4/13/2014, and the John subject has a date of birth of 11/19/2012.
1: Step one.
0: Sure, that's clear.
1: 167, Viv.
0: 167.
1: I just stopped and talked to the bus driver. He said he just dropped that subject off at home, so we'll go have a visit with him.
0: 167-1437, did you copy?
2: Copyright.
0: Sure, Bessler.
3: Where is it?
2: The auditor showed me out of the PD.
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0: 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The kids are saying that one of their friends took their phones and started making phone calls and did the prank.
1: Simple. Troop F clear.

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0: Go ahead. 100, call back return. Subject didn't like the answer that was given. 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Need call back return.
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0: Thomas Deese has the Cadillac. 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
1: 10-4, when you're 10-8, there's a request for contact reference, 10-50, requesting a video of the incident.

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1: Perfect.

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1: Negative.
0: 12.

0: attention, TripF officer, special attention cars, Callaway County, CNI driving. 2 minutes ago, Interstate 70 eastbound from the 159. Interstate 70 eastbound from the 159. It's a black Nissan Rogue. Registration, Double D David, SM, a Lincoln, 37. A black Nissan Rogue. Registration of Double D David, SM, a Lincoln, 37. Weaving, following too close. Information is TripF, TripF clear.
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0: 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References, you know, driver. 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
2: 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Nora Mary 1, Henry 0, David.
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1: 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I'll have a report.
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3: 134.
2: I just pulled up on a 1050 blocking two vehicles, Dick's Road, just south of West Main. I'll be out checking for injuries and just information. I just left the gym, so I'm in gym clothes. I don't have a radio or anything on me.
3: 134, 1704, Trebekler.

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0: It's not an injury, but it is blocking both southbound lanes of Dix Road.
1: 134, do you have vehicle description?
0: Nissan SUV, and it's a black passenger car. I can't see it from where I'm sitting. First one is registration. Nissan is G George, C Charles 4, XX Ray, 6, J John, and I'll give you the second one in a minute. I'm going to have to find something to write down on.
1: 134, work on them speaking, JCPD.

0: Attention, Chief Officer, special attention, cars Boone County, CNI driving. 4 minutes ago, Missouri 163 southbound from Palm Bass Road. Missouri 163 southbound from Palm Bass Road is gray Oldsmobile sedan. A gray Oldsmobile sedan. Making bypasses and speeding information. Trip F clear.
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0: Jalen Merriman, Class F, Frank, New Mexico. 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

0: attention, Tripp Officer, Special Attention, Cars, Boone County. Leaving this scene, US 63 southbound from Discovery Road. US 63 southbound from Discovery Road, approximately 6 minutes ago. It's a gray or gold sedan. A gray or gold sedan. It was speeding and weaving. And then merged into a blue sport utility vehicle, possibly a Chevrolet Equinox. Information is from Boone County Joint Communications at 1720, Trip F clear.
1: Six, 646 traffic, assisting CFS.
0: 646.
1: 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Again, 260-195-363. I'll have some notes.
0: 646, Trip F clear.

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2: 63 northbound, Sod Farms, Missouri, T-Time 3, NOR, NOR 7. T-Time 3, NOR, NOR 7. Missouri operator last name is Rudiger, R. Robert, U. Union, E. Edward, D. David, I. Ida, G. George, E. Edward, R. Robert. First name is Dylan, D. David, Y. Young, L. Lincoln, A. Adam, and Norm, middle of L. Lincoln, Dylan, L. Lincoln, Rudiger, 1123-92, male white, Missouri. Have a second when you're ready.
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2: 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Logan, Adam, Cole, 10-5-94, 10-5-94, male white through Tennessee.

0: 12-year registration, T3NNR7 on a 2021 Jeep passenger to a Logan Cole out of Jefferson City, expiring in 27-1029. 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Cole is valid out of Tennessee, -1099.
1: 10-4 would be a in for you.
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0: even on a 2020 BMW passenger to a David James out of Columbia, expiring in September 2026, associated registration, H. Henry R. Roberts 7 to A. Adam. H. Henry R. Roberts 7 to A. Adam, negative 1029.
1: 10-4.
0: 12, trip F clear.

0: Audrey, can you press on the callback?
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0: reporting party is in a white 2016 truck. 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
1: Good.
0: 447, did you copy the leaving the scene?
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0: 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I'll watch that tractor trailer at 137.
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1: Last name Bushnell, Boy, Union, Sam, Henry, Nora, Edwards, Lincoln, Lincoln. First name Christina, King, Robert, Ida, Sam, Tom, Ida, Nora, Adam. Middle initial L as in Lincoln. Date of birth 12/04/1975.

0: plate 1 William Henry, Union 10, shows to Ricky Bushnell, Mexico, 2014 Ford truck, license 26. 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
1: Go ahead.
0: 591, debris in the roadway, Interstate 70 westbound at the 145. It's a tire tread in the center of the driving lane.
1: Temple.
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0: 646 shift.
1: 646.
0: I've located the tractor trailer. I'm eastbound at the 140 mile marker. I'm going to wait till the 144 and try to stop him on the ramp.
1: Six 46, 1743, traffic. All right, well, 1743.

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0: 646, Jeff. We're coming to a stop on the 144 eastbound off ramp.
1: 646, 1747. Get back there.
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1: Copy. I've got a box truck pull up behind me. 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I'm making contact now.
0: 10-4, the victim should be in a white 2016 truck. Cooper County didn't advise what type of truck.
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0: 447 1050 J unknown. Be route UU Union and West Gillespie Bridge Road. Route U Union. Correction, route double U Union and West Gillespie Bridge Road. Tractor trailer struck an electrical pole. Will fire an EMS on route.
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2: Once you finish up there, I'll go ahead and head back in. I'm going to take care of this juvenile problems call.
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1: This completes the 1800-hour pager test for Mexico Public Safety and Volunteers on Thursday, May 14, 2026. MFH 1800 KR773.
2: Little to no damage on either vehicle. There will not be a report done on this. Both parties have departed with multiple miles between each other tonight.
3: Six, four, six. Troop out, clear.

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1: 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I'll have a report.
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1: This is going to be an overturned tractor trailer that was filled with liquid lime. It's completely off the roadway. This is probably going to be a single vehicle, single occupant J4.
0: Four
1: 447, 1815, Trebeckler. We've got any CVOs or CVETs on, if we can have one of them respond to.
0: Four 447, we copy a CVO CVET. Also, do we need to contact DNR for the line?
1: Yeah, you can go ahead and do that.
0: Jefferson City, 447.
1: Good.
0: 447, we do not have a CVO or CVET on. Do we need to call one out?
1: Stand by on that. I'll wait until they confirm or don't confirm this.
0: 447, 1816, Trebeckler.

0: Jefferson City 447.
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0: 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I would say it has been more than likely, but unknown how much is leaked.
1: Seven,
0: we've got CPR in progress.
1: 447, 1818, trip F clear.

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0: 447 DNR will be making contact with you on your work cell phone.
1: 10-4.
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0: SAM 16402606. And I don't need a read back on that.
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0: Will you check for priors on my J2 for no valid ops, and they'll be tonight. Could you email it to me?
1: 450, Trip F clear. Thank you.

Roger, Pacific Anchor, approve a check, we'll be in there, are you ready? B-17388, Highway 22, 17388, Highway 22, reporting party advised there was a female that walked onto the parking lot. Advised she seems confused, distraught. It's going to be an older female, approximately 50s, blonde hair, red shirt, and striped skirt. Advised she'll be on the back of the building. Okay, 17388, Highway 22.

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0: 447, Jeff.
1: 447.
0: The southbound lane of Route UU is going to remain open. Northbound is closed.
1: Seven, your best clear.

0: Attention, Medic 2, and Little Dixie Station 3, need response to 13646 Usrin Road 214. Again, 13646 Usrin Road 214 for a 60-year-old male who has fallen and is currently bleeding. He's awake and breathing at this time. Again, Medic 2, and Little Dixie Station 3, need response to 13646 Usrin Road 214, 13646 Usrin Road 214, for a 60-year-old male who has fallen and is currently bleeding. He is awake and breathing at this time. Time of page, 1829, WQMQ 922, WRX 789.
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1: Proceed disregarding 616.2, 1835. 706 Fairground Room, 706 Fairground. 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I just made contact with an Alana Lunsford and Austin Kuno. 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

0: 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In reference to the loose livestock, Highway 15, the caller just called back, advised the owner of the animal was able to come get it, and she's giving a ride to the juvenile home.
1: Copy, the panel going to close down. 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

0: 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I'll be in the area you have to locate.
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2: Star I-70 for a tractor trailer, unknown on the weight, completely overturned down a 15-foot ravine or so.
3: 447, you're both clear. Go ahead.
0: Audrey, can you page up Amy Mecklen?
3: Affirmative.

0: 54860. I'm coming through Ladonia now. You need to head that way.
1: Yeah, she was on the phone with somebody who was pretty irate. I don't know the circumstances behind that. She's not really giving me a straight answer.
0: Appreciate it. I'll be in route.
2: .855-854, I'm in Mexico. I'll head his way.
0: Where is he?
1: If you take 945 onto the tracks, we're currently on the tracks. Because she's continuously walking away from you.
2: Receive. Do you need me to come emergency?
1: I don't think so. She keeps saying something about somebody not having something. It's hard to make out right now.
2: Receive. I'm at the bypass.
1: Copy.
3: Hey, Dixie, I have your relay when you're ready.
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3: Found an Amy Macklin out of Mexico, date of birth of 1976, valid. Negative 99. Would you also like us to stop railroad traffic?
1: Negative. We're not blocking the track.
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1: 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Sure, that's clear.
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1: 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We're still slowly progressing past the tracks.
0: Roger.
2: 1851. 867-860, do you need me to respond?
3: A55 and 858 are both on the way.
4: And 854.
2: Proceed. I know if I was closer to moving Centralia.
5: 6-7, I'm about 2 minute ETA from him.
2: Proceed.
4: 864 to Wandering.
0: 864.
4: Andre and myself in 36 deal with this person. It may be earlier this year or in the fall of last year.
0: Stand by, I'll double check. Andre and 867.
2: What?
0: 867, this isn't going to be the same subject. That was on Highway Double F Frank that had the previous health condition.
2: Copy. I remember now. Thank you.
0: 854 as well. That's affirmative.
4: Where is she?

0: Negative.
1: Okay. 8-785. I believe 605 has a contact number for the individual she lives with, but I don't know if he's on or not.
2: I'll give him a call and see if he's not on, but I'll give him a call.

0: Correction, US 54 eastbound from East Center Street. US 54 eastbound from East Center Street. It's a white motorcycle. A white motorcycle speeding. 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

0: Hey, Flyway Northern, how may I be 16?
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0: All right.

0: 858-67, when you dealt with her, did she do okay communicating through, like, notes instead of verbally?
1: Yeah, she can, well, she can write things down and communicate. She's just very hard to communicate with verbally.
0: Mercy, thank you.

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0: I'll be out at an address. If you check the track, I'm not sure the numerics.
1: Mercy's 860 gave me the address of 10633 RJ9545. Is that positive address you're at?
0: Conrad, if you walked to that address, that should be the address that the boyfriend provided on the phone. Confirm here a moment.
1: Hey, 60, he's going to be at the address you provided. His tracker wasn't updated at the time.
0: Not right, the address I provided is going to be the correct address.
1: Mercy.
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2: 54 to the 816 room. You talking to a Butch Davis?
3: That's a purpose.
2: Okay. We've got a good phone number for him now, correct?
3: I believe so.
2: Okay. Make sure dispatch gets that number. Apparently,